Commerce and Industry Minister Piyush Goyal has said that chartered accountants have a pivotal role in strengthening India-US economic partnership by helping businesses navigate cross-border taxation, regulatory compliance and financial governance while making Indian enterprises investment ready for global capital. He said this during an interaction with the leadership and members of the Institute of Chartered Accountants of India from Chicago, Michigan and Ohio chapters. In a social media post, Mr. Goyal said that during the meeting, expanding opportunities in the India-US economic partnership were deliberated. The United Nations has welcomed India's approval of the 1.86 lakh crore rupees Green Energy Corridor Phase 3, describing the grid strengthening and battery storage scheme as a major step that will deliver big dividends for the country's people and economy. In a statement to a news agency, UN Climate Change Executive Secretary Simon Steele said the initiative would help India harness its growing renewable energy capacity, meet rising electricity needs, and further strengthen its position as a global leader in solar energy. Madhya Pradesh is holding a major event today to promote milk production at the dairy sector. A state-level Gaur Palak Sammelan is being held today at the BHEL Dashehra Maidan in Bhopal. Union Home and Cooperation Minister Amit Shah will address the gathering. The group of seven G7 nations have agreed to release 100 million barrels of diesel and crude oil over 4 months in an effort to ease soaring fuel prices, with a substantial release of diesel planned in the first 20 days. The decision came as diesel prices in the United States climbed to record levels, adding pressure on President Donald Trump and his administration ahead of November's midterm elections. The announcement followed an overnight conversation between Trump and French President Emmanuel Macron. According to a statement issued by France after the meeting, the International Energy Agency will coordinate the release. India Meteorological Department has forecast heavy rainfall over Arunachal Pradesh today. The weather agency has predicted thunderstorm accompanied with lightning over Assam, Meghalaya, Nagaland, Manipur, Mizoram and Tripura. Similar conditions may prevail over Andhra Pradesh, Kerala, Mahe, Lakshadweep, Sub-Himalayan West Bengal and Sikkim. According to IMD, Konkan and Goa may experience hot and humid weather today. And in the men's cricket gold medal match of the Asian Games, India were 133 for 4 in 14 overs against Pakistan when reports last came in. Earlier, India won the toss and opted to bat first. And that is the end of this news bulletin.

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navigate cross-border taxation, regulatory compliance and financial governance while making Indian enterprises investment ready for global capital. He said this during an interaction with the leadership and members of the Institute of Chartered Accountants of India from Chicago, Michigan and Ohio chapters. In a social media post, Mr. Goyal said that during the meeting, expanding opportunities in the India-US economic partnership were deliberated. Five Indian nationals were rescued after a Kuwait-flagged tanker was struck by a projectile in the Strait of Hormuz. The Indian Embassy in Oman said in a post on X today that it coordinated the rescue of the five Indians on board the MT Kazima 3, who were safely brought ashore. The mission thanked Omani authorities for their continued support and assistance during the rescue operation. An earthquake measuring 4.5 on the Richter scale was recorded at around 9:43 a.m. today in Pangra Shinde area of Vasmat Taluka in Hingoli district. According to preliminary information, the first tremor measuring 3.3 magnitude was recorded at around 7:47 a.m. A stronger tremor of 4.5 magnitude followed at 9:43 a.m., after which a series of smaller tremors were reported. The India Meteorological Department, IMD, has forecast heavy rainfall over Arunachal Pradesh. The weather agency has predicted thunderstorm accompanied with lightning over Assam, Meghalaya, Nagaland and Tripura. In Asian Games cricket, India set a 212-run target against Pakistan in the gold medal clash at Nishin, Japan. In reply, Pakistan were 23-0 in 2.2 overs when reports last came in. Earlier, India posted a strong 211-6 in their 20 overs after winning the toss and opting to bat first. In men's ODI cricket, India will look to complete a series whitewash against the West Indies when the two sides meet in the third ODI at Maharaja Yadavendra Singh International Cricket Stadium in New Chandigarh at 2 p.m. India lead the three-match series 2-0 after comfortable wins in the first two games. And that is the end of this news bulletin.

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1: 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Radhakrishnan has emphasized that economic resilience cannot be separated from social resilience and that inclusion is the foundation of resilience in a rapidly changing world. Mr. Radhakrishnan made these remarks during the inaugural address at the 5th Kautilya Economic Conclave in New Delhi today. The Vice President said democracy and development can advance together with consensus, inclusion and responsive policy making, providing the foundation for sustainable growth. He stressed that true resilience lies in ensuring that no citizen, enterprise or region is left behind and called for collective efforts towards building a Viksit Bharat by 2047.
2: Once we were the underdeveloped economy, from there we moved on to the developing economy. From there we are moving towards the developed economy. We can call ourselves as a developed economy if it is an inclusive development of everyone. That is where the real development benefit should reach the nook and corner of the country.
1: The government has successfully brought back the hardened narco-trafficking kingpin, Navpreet Singh from Turkey. Sharing this achievement of the country's enforcement agencies, Mr. Shah said that Navpreet Singh used to smuggle heroin and methamphetamine to India from Afghanistan by obtaining Turkish citizenship under the fake identity of Nabab Virk. He added that the agencies tracked him down, ripping apart veil after veil to unmask his true identity and secured his deportation. The Home Minister said that Navpreet Singh has been put behind bars in connection with multiple cases involving drug trafficking and other crimes. Commerce and Industry Minister Piyush Goyal has said India is building a network of free trade relationships that could eventually cover nearly 75% to 80% of the world's economies. Addressing an event organized by the U.S. Indian Community Foundation in Chicago, Mr. Goyal said India has significantly expanded its trade negotiations in recent years, with several more talks underway. He said the growing network would give companies operating from India access to a much larger international market. Mr. Goyal said that before 2014, India had free trade agreements with economies representing around $10 trillion in GDP. Prime Minister Narendra Modi's monthly radio program Mann Ki Baat completed 12 years today. The first episode of the program was broadcast on this day in 2014 on the occasion of Vijay Dashami. The 138th episode of Mann Ki Baat was broadcast recently. Over the past 12 years, Mann Ki Baat has provided a unique platform to highlight the positive transformation taking place across the country and to encourage citizens to participate actively in India's development journey. Through the monthly program, the Prime Minister shares inspiring stories of people from across the country who are making a difference in areas including education, healthcare, environmental conservation, innovation and social service. The UAE Attorney General Counselor Dr. Hamad Saif Al

Shamsi has said that investigations into the Dubai flight FZ1073 incident found that the co-pilot attempted to carry out a terrorist attack. Emirates news agency quoted Al-Shamsi saying the co-pilot began executing his plan during the flight by attacking the captain inside the flight deck with a crash axe and attempting to take control of the aircraft. Investigations are continuing to establish the full circumstances and motives behind the incident as well as any links, while technical examinations and analysis of physical and digital evidence are also underway. Five Indian nationals were rescued after a Kuwait-flagged tanker was struck by a projectile in the Strait of Hormuz. The Indian embassy in Oman said in a post on social media today that it coordinated the rescue of the five Indians on board the MT Kazima 3, who were safely brought ashore. The mission thanked Omani authorities for their continued support and assistance during the rescue operation. In Asian Games cricket, India set a 212-run target against Pakistan in the gold medal clash at Nishin, Japan. In reply, Pakistan were 139 for 4 in 15.5 overs when reports last came in. In Asian Games, Indian archer Neeraj Chauhan upset compatriot Dheeraj Bumadevra 6-4 to bag the bronze medal in the men's individual recurve event in Nagoya, Japan today. And that is the end of this news bulletin.

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1: 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Government developing entire ecosystem based on cattle farming, giving push to rural economy, says Union Cooperation Minister Amit Shah. Commerce Minister Piyush Goyal says India's free trade agreements to cover 75% of world economy. Prime Minister Narendra Modi's monthly radio program Mann Ki Baat completes 12 years today. 5 Indian nationals rescued safely after Kuwait-flagged tanker struck by projectile in Strait of Hormuz. And on the final day of Asian Games, Indian men's cricket team bags gold with 19-run win over Pakistan in finals in men's hockey finals. India to take on Malaysia in a short while. Now the news in detail. Union Home and Cooperation Minister Amit Shah has said that the Narendra Modi government is developing a complete ecosystem around cattle rearing, from converting cow dung into biogas and organic fertilizer to processing dairy products and providing market access to give a new boost to the rural economy. Addressing the state-level Gopalak Sammelan in Bhopal today, Mr. Shah said cattle rearers would be among those benefiting the most from the formation of the Ministry of Cooperation.
2: हमने श्वेत क्रांति 2 की शुरुआत की है।
3: We have launched White Revolution 2.2. Under this initiative, we will establish 75,000 new cooperative dairy in villages and strengthen 46,000 existing dairies. Of the 75,000 new dairies, the largest number will be established in my state of Madhya Pradesh.
2: मेरे मध्य प्रदेश में बनने वाली है।
1: On criminal justice reforms, Mr. Shah said that once the Bharatiya Nyay Sahita is fully implemented, India's criminal justice system will become the most modern in the world. He said that after full implementation of the BNS, cases should be disposed of within 3 years from the registration of an FIR to the Supreme Court. Commerce and Industry Minister Piyush Goyal has said India is building a network of free trade relationships that could eventually cover nearly 75% to 80% of the world's economies. Addressing an event organized by the U.S. Indian Community Foundation in Chicago, Mr. Goyal said India has significantly expanded its trade negotiations in recent years, with several more talks underway. He said the growing network would give companies operating from India access to a much larger international market. Mr. Goyal said that before 2014, India had free trade agreements with economies representing around $10 trillion in GDP.
4: Before 2014, our free trade agreements were mostly with smaller countries whose combined GDP was around $10 trillion. In the last 4 to 4.5 years, we have decided to enter into FTAs with 38 more developed countries with a combined GDP of around $60 trillion.
1: Prime Minister Narendra Modi's monthly radio program Mann Ki Baat completed 12 years today. The first episode of the program was broadcast on this day in 2014 on the occasion of Vijay Dashami. The 138th episode of Mann Ki Baat was broadcast recently. Over the past 12 years, Mann Ki Baat has provided a unique platform to highlight the positive transformation taking place across the country and to encourage citizens to participate actively in India's development journey. Through the monthly program, the Prime Minister shares inspiring stories of people from across the country who are making a difference in areas including education, healthcare, environmental conservation, innovation and social service. Mann Ki Baat is broadcast across Akashwani and Doordarshan networks and is also available on the AIR News.

0: website and the news on AIR mobile app. The program is also live streamed on the YouTube channels of AIR News, DD News, the PMO and the Ministry of Information and Broadcasting. Vice President C.P. Radhakrishnan emphasized that economic resilience cannot be separated from social resilience and that inclusion is the foundation of resilience in a rapidly changing world. Mr. Radhakrishnan made these remarks during the inaugural address at the 5th Kautilya Economic Conclave in New Delhi today. The theme of the conclave was resilience in an age of flux. The Vice President said democracy and development can advance together with consensus, inclusion and responsive policy making, providing the foundation for sustainable growth. He stressed that true resilience lies in ensuring that no citizen, enterprise or region is left behind and called for collective efforts towards building a Viksit Bharat by 2047.
1: Once we were the underdeveloped economy, from there we moved on to the developing economy. From there, we are moving towards the developed economy. We can call ourselves as a developed economy if it is an inclusive development of everyone. That is where the real development benefits should reach the nook and corner of the country.
0: Mr. Radhakrishnan emphasized on the need for decisiveness through consensus in the wake of rapidly changing global priorities, advancing technology and intensifying climate changes.
1: In these times of flux, we need decisiveness embodied in consensus. That is required more. We have to debate, we have to discuss, but we have come to a finer conclusion that should be accepted to everyone.
0: The government has successfully brought back the hardened narco-trafficking kingpin Navpreet Singh from Turkey. Sharing this achievement of the country's enforcement agencies, Mr. Shah said that Navpreet Singh used to smuggle heroin and methamphetamine to India from Afghanistan by obtaining Turkish citizenship under the fake identity of Nawab Virk. He added that the agencies tracked him down, ripping apart veil after veil to unmask his true identity and secured his deportation. The Home Minister said that Navpreet Singh has been put behind bars in connection with multiple cases involving drug trafficking and other crimes. The 94th Indian Air Force Day will be celebrated on the 8th of this month. The theme for this year's celebration is Indian Air Force, infallible, impervious and precise. More from our correspondent.
2: To celebrate this year's Air Force Day, various performances will be carried out, including the Air Force Day Parade, static display of Indian Air Force assets, performances by Team Shakti, Air Warrior Drill Team, followed by a performance by the Indian Air Force Drummers Team and an air display by Heritage Flight. Static display of fighters, transports, helicopters, surface-to-air and surface-to-surface guided weapon systems, radars and one-way attack unmanned aerial systems will also be showcased. These platforms highlight the Indian Air Force continuing focus on promoting Make in India. Team Shakti, the Indian Air Force's premier all-women air warrior drill team, will also perform on the occasion. Saklan Akhtar for Akashwani News, Delhi.
0: This is Akashwani giving you the news.
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0: Prime Minister Narendra Modi is completing 25 years in public service, a journey defined by the mantra of Jan Seva Se Desh Seva and a relentless commitment that continues. Guided by this vision for Seva and Sushasan, the government has been ceaselessly working towards achieving the goal of a Viksit Bharat by 2047. Through inclusive development and social empowerment, this dedication is transforming lives. Today, in our special series, we bring you an instance of how this vision has been translated into action through Ayushman Bharat Pradhan Mantri Jan Arogya Yojana.
4: In the field of health security, Ayushman Bharat Pradhan Mantri Jan Arogya Yojana is a fully government-funded health assurance scheme. Under this, eligible families receive a health cover of up to 5 lakh rupees every year. The scheme offers cashless treatment facilities for secondary and tertiary care in empaneled public and private hospitals across the country. Pre-hospitalization expenses for up to 3 days and post-discharge expenses for up to 15 days are also included. pre-existing conditions are covered from day one of the scheme. There is no limit on family size, age, or gender.

0: under the scheme. Eligible beneficiaries can avail of the benefits at any empaneled hospital in any state across the country, meaning beneficiaries are not restricted to their home state for treatment. Furthermore, all senior citizens aged 70 years and above, regardless of their income or socio-economic status, are eligible for a health cover of up to 5 lakh rupees under Ayushman Bharat PMJ.
1: 1 year pehle mummy ka kuch problem hua tha gaane ke, to hum bahar bhi gaya tha dikhane ke liye, yahan bhi dikhaya tha, to bahar dikhane ke baad main bimar pata hone ke baad tayyar hone ka consult 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
2: 5 Indian nationals were rescued after a Kuwait flag tanker was struck by a projectile in the Strait of Hormuz. The Indian embassy in Oman said in a post on X today that it coordinated the rescue of the 5 Indians on board the MT Kazima 3, who were safely brought ashore. The mission thanked Omani authorities for their continued support and assistance during the rescue operation. The group of 7 G7 nations have agreed to release 100 million barrels of oil over 4 months in an effort to ease soaring fuel prices, with a substantial release of diesel planned in the first 20 days. The decision came as diesel prices in the United States climbed to record levels, adding pressure on President Donald Trump and his administration ahead of November's midterm elections. Mr. Trump said that European countries had agreed to release large quantities of diesel from their stocks and the process would begin immediately. The G7 and partner countries will make a coordinated release of 100 million barrels over 4 months, with a substantial amount of diesel to be released during the first 20 days. The United Nations has welcomed India's approval of the 1.86 lakh crore rupees Green Energy Corridor Phase 3, describing the grid strengthening and battery storage scheme as a major step that will deliver big dividends for the country's people and economy. In a statement to a news agency, UN Climate Change Executive Secretary Simon Steele said the initiative would help India harness its growing renewable energy capacity, meet rising electricity needs, and further strengthen its position as a global leader in solar energy. An earthquake measuring 4.5 on the Richter scale was recorded at around 9:43 a.m. today in Pangra Shinde area of Vasmat Taluka in Hingoli district. According to preliminary information, the first tremor measuring 3.3 magnitude was recorded at around 7:47 a.m. A stronger tremor of 4.5 magnitude followed at 9:43 a.m., after which a series of smaller tremors were reported. In Nepal, at least 6 people were killed and 10 others injured today when a bus overturned in Gandaki province. Police said the Kathmandu-bound bus had 18 passengers on board, including the driver, when it overturned in the Daune area of Nawalparasi district. The injured passengers were taken to provincial hospital for medical treatment. The Indian Meteorological Department, IMD, has forecast heavy rainfall over Arunachal Pradesh for the day. IMD has also said that conditions are likely to become favourable for further withdrawal of southwest monsoon from remaining parts of Punjab, Haryana, Rajasthan, Uttar Pradesh, most parts of Gujarat and Madhya Pradesh. In Asian Games, India won the gold in men's cricket, defeating arch rivals Pakistan in the T20 cricket final at Nishin, Japan today. India won the final by 19 runs, chasing India's target of 212 runs. Pakistan managed to score only 196 for 6 in their stipulated 20 overs. Earlier, India posted 211 for 6 after opting to bat first. Opener Abhishek Sharma scored 61 of 28 balls, while Tilak Varma remained unbeaten on 51 of 22 balls. Shivam Dubey added 27 of 14 balls to take India past the 200-run mark. With this, India has secured its 81st Asian Games medal, including 19th gold to the tally. India has also won 26 silver medals and 36 bronze medals already. In men's cricket, India were 3 for 1 in 2.3 overs against West Indies in the third and final ODI in Mulanpur, New Chandigarh, when reports last came in. In men's hockey, defending champions India will take on Malaysia, with the two teams meeting at the Gifu Prefectural Green Stadium with eyes on the gold and an LA 2028 Olympics quota. The match will start at 3:30 p.m. And now, before we end the bulletin, the headlines once again. Government

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0: Good evening. This is Akashwani. I am Valsa Williams with the news at 9. The headlines. Finance Minister Nirmala Sitharaman says India's economic strength and resilience have been built over the past decade through fiscal prudence, infrastructure investment, and consistent reforms. Union Minister Amit Shah says full implementation of the Bharatiya Nyaya Sanhita will transform India's criminal justice system. In Andhra Pradesh, 4 workers killed in a boiler explosion at a private industrial unit in Sri City. At the Asian Games, Indian men's hockey and cricket teams win gold medals. Wrestler Aman Sehrawat, archer Kumkum Mohod, and golfer Pranavi Urs also clinch gold. India win 5 gold, 2 silver, 2 bronze medals today, climb to 4th place in medal tally with 85 medals, including 21 gold. Finance Minister Nirmala Sitharaman today said India's economic strength and resilience have been built over the past decade through a combination of fiscal prudence, infrastructure investment, banking reforms, improved delivery mechanisms, and consistent reforms. Addressing the 5th Kautilya Economic Conclave in New Delhi, Ms. Sitharaman said the government has advanced the national frameworks through GST, Insolvency and Bankruptcy Code, and the 4 labour codes. She said India had navigated the shocks of the past 4 years with its fundamentals intact, citing 7.8% real GDP growth in the first quarter of fiscal year 2026-27.
1: Real GDP grew 7.8% in quarter 1 of FY27. CPI inflation was about 4.82 in August 2026. And the current account deficit was 0.5% of the GDP in quarter 1. Gross NPAs of banks are at multi-decadal low, and foreign exchange reserves stand about $766 billion.
0: Union Home Minister Amit Shah has said once the Bharatiya Nyaya Sanhita is fully implemented, India's criminal justice system will become the most modern in the world. He said after full implementation of the BNS, cases could be disposed of within 3 years from the registration of an FIR to the Supreme Court. Mr. Shah said this while addressing the state-level Gau Palak Sammelan in Bhopal today.
2: After the full implementation of the law, our criminal justice system will become the most modern criminal justice system in the world. Within this law, we have incorporated science, online hearings, video conferencing, provisions for FSL, and linked many modern scientific advancements. There are arrangements for protection against all these issues, including women's safety, missing children, terrorism, and lynching.
0: All BJP MLAs from Haryana, along with Chief Minister Naib Singh Saini, today met Prime Minister Narendra Modi in New Delhi. In a social media post, the Prime Minister said during the meeting he had a meaningful dialogue with them on several topics. He said discussion was also held on serving the people in the best possible manner and working even more effectively for public welfare. In Andhra Pradesh, 4 workers were killed and another was critically injured in a boiler explosion at a private industrial unit in Sri City of Satyavedu Mandal today. The blast occurred inside a factory in the special economic zone. 2 workers died on the spot, while 3 others were critically injured and shifted to a nearby hospital. 2 of the injured later succumbed to their injuries during treatment. The remaining worker is undergoing treatment in the intensive care unit. Chief Minister N. Chandrababu Naidu expressed shock over the incident. A high-level central team has arrived in Bengaluru today to assess the drought situation in Karnataka, led by Joint Secretary in the Ministry of Agriculture and Farmers Welfare, Ajit Kumar Sahu. The team will tour the drought-affected regions till October the 6th. Divided into 3 teams, they will visit Tumakuru, Chitradurga, Davanagere, Ballari, Mysuru, Chamakuru.

0: राजनगर, मंडया, यादगीर, रायचूर, बागलकोट एंड कोप्पल टू असेस द क्रॉप लॉस एंड डिस्ट्रेस फेस्ड बाय द फार्मर्स इन द ड्राउट अफेक्टेड रीजन्स. Prime Minister Narendra Modi is completing 25 years in public service, a journey defined by the mantra of Jan Seva Se Desh Seva and a relentless commitment that continues. Guided by this vision for Seva and Sushasan, the government has been ceaselessly working towards achieving the goal of a Vikasit Bharat by 2047. Through inclusive development and social empowerment, this dedication is transforming lives. Today in our special series, we bring you an instance of how this vision has been translated into the new Parliament building and Central Vista.
1: The Central Vista Redevelopment Project is a massive master plan to redesign India's central administrative and civic core in Delhi. Its key components include new Parliament building, Kartavya Path and Common Central Secretariat. The objective is to improve the productivity and efficiency of administration by providing it with highly functional and purpose-designed office infrastructure. Combining all 51 central government ministries in 10 common central secretariat buildings will allow for easy movement of personnel, documents and goods. The new Parliament House was inaugurated on 28th May 2023 by Prime Minister Narendra Modi. Materials for the new Parliament House were drawn from across the states under the Ek Bharat Shreshth Bharat idea. The building now holds the Sengol that marks the transfer of authority. The building has six entrances named after mythological creatures: Gaja, Ashva, Garuda, Makara, Shardula and Hamsa. Inaugurating the new Parliament House, Prime Minister Modi said it is not merely a building but is a reflection of the aspirations and dreams of 140 crore Indians.
2: Ye vishwa ko भारत के दृढ़ संकल्प का संदेश देता हमारे लोकतंत्र का मंदिर है. ये नया संसद भवन योजना को यथार्थ से, नीति को निर्माण से, इच्छा शक्ति को क्रिया शक्ति से, संकल्प को सिद्धि से जोड़ने वाली अहम कड़ी साबित होगा.
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3: It was one of a different kind of an experience, and then we were also made to experience the Central Lok Sabha and the Rajya Sabha, the newly structured one, where it is based on 13 themes. And to be experiencing this parliament and to be speaking in such a platform has always been a privilege and will be cherished for the rest of my life.
1: Environmental sustainability is at the core of the Central Vista Master Plan. The projects will result in an overall increase in green cover. Suparna Saikya, Akashwani News, Delhi.
0: This is Akashwani giving you the news. 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Welcome back. You're with us on the news at 9. Ukraine has described India's proposal for a possible ceasefire with Russia as the broadest among four offers received by Kiev, with Ukrainian Foreign Minister Andrei Savyha saying it is ready to consider a truce covering energy infrastructure and the Black Sea. The Russia-Ukraine war, now in its fifth year, has killed thousands of civilians, displaced millions and caused widespread destruction of homes and critical infrastructure. External Affairs Minister Dr. S. Jaishankar today chaired a consultative committee meeting on India-Russia relations in New Delhi. During the meeting, Dr. Jaishankar highlighted various aspects of India's multifaceted engagement, including in trade, investments, energy, connectivity, culture and P2P domains. In a social media post, the External Affairs Minister said he also highlighted India's active support to dialogue and diplomacy to end the Ukraine conflict. The Embassy of India in Oman coordinated the rescue of five Indian nationals on board the Kuwait-flagged tanker MT Kazima 3 struck by a projectile in the Strait of Hormuz. In a social media post, the embassy said all five Indian nationals have been shifted ashore safely. It thanked Omani authorities for their continued support and assistance. The Ministry of Education has approved five centres.

Centers of Excellence for Studies in Classical Languages. Department of Higher Education has approved the establishment of the 5 Centers of Excellence for Studies in Classical Assamese, Classical Bengali, Classical Marathi, Classical Pali and Classical Prakrit. The initiative will provide dedicated institutional support for advanced academic research, preservation and digitization of linguistic and literary heritage and wider dissemination of knowledge relating to these classical languages. An Indian parliamentary delegation led by the Deputy Chairman of Rajya Sabha, Harivansh, has departed for Tanzania to participate in the 153rd Assembly of the Inter-Parliamentary Union, IPU, and related meetings being held from the 5th to the 9th of this month. The delegation will participate in a wide range of meetings, panel discussions and workshops on issues of contemporary global relevance and articulate India's perspectives on these matters. India won 5 gold, 2 silver and 2 bronze medals at the Asian Games in Japan today. In hockey, India thrashed Malaysia 5-1 to defend their men's gold, and the triumph also secured them a direct qualification for the 2028 Los Angeles Olympics. For India, Captain Harmanpreet Singh netted 2 goals while Jugraj, Hardik and Shilanand scored 1 goal each. In men's cricket, India won the gold, defeating arch rivals Pakistan by 19 runs in the T20 final at Nishin. Wrestler Aman Sehrawat clinched the men's 57-kilogram gold after edging out North Korea's world champion Chong Song Han 11-7 in a fierce final. Kumkum Mohod won the individual gold medal in the women's recurve archery event. In golf, Pranavi Urs became the first Indian woman to win an Asian Games gold medal in the women's individual title. India also bagged silver in the team event. Wrestler Antim Panghal sealed a silver medal in the women's 53-kilogram category. Deepak Punia won bronze in the men's 97-kilogram freestyle wrestling event after defeating Mongolia's Ganhuyag Ganbatar. Archer Neeraj Chauhan got bronze in the men's individual recurve event. With these impressive performances, India climbed to 4th position in the overall medal standings. The country's medal tally has risen to 85, including 21 gold, 27 silver and 37 bronze medals. Prime Minister Narendra Modi congratulated the men's cricket team on retaining their title at the Asian Games 2026. In a series of social media posts, Mr. Modi said this is indeed a joyous occasion for the nation. He also wished the team members for their future endeavours. Mr. Modi said the 2026 Asian Games have been truly special for Indian hockey. He congratulated the men's hockey team on retaining the Asian Games gold with a commanding victory in the final. The Prime Minister congratulated Pranavi Sharath Urs on winning India's first ever gold in women's individual golf at the Asian Games. He also congratulated Kumkum Anil Mahod on becoming the first Indian woman to win the recurve individual gold at the 2026 Asian Games. The Prime Minister congratulated Aman Sehrawat for scripting history by winning India's first ever Asian Games gold in the men's 57-kilogram freestyle wrestling event. He expressed happiness that 6 decades later, India is back on the podium in the men's 97-kilogram freestyle wrestling event at the Asian Games. The Inter-Meteorological Department, IMD, has forecast heavy rainfall at isolated places over Kerala, Mahe, Tamil Nadu, Puducherry and Karaikal for tomorrow. IMD said conditions are likely to become favourable for further withdrawal of southwest monsoon from remaining parts of Marathwada and Vidarbh, some more parts of Maharashtra, Chhattisgarh, Telangana and North Interior Karnataka during the next 2 days. And now before we end the bulletin, the headlines once again. Finance Minister Nirmala Sitharaman says India's economic strength and resilience have been built over past decades through fiscal prudence, infrastructure investment and consistent reforms. Union Minister Amit Shah says full implementation of the Bharatiya Nyaya Sanhita will transform India's criminal justice system. In Andhra Pradesh, 4 workers killed in a boiler explosion at a private industrial unit in Sri City. At the Asian Games, Indian men's hockey and cricket teams win gold medals. Wrestler Aman Sehrawat, archer Kumkum Mohod and golfer Pranavi Urs also clinch gold. India win 5 gold, 2 silver, 2 bronze medals today.